0: Itsy Bitsy by Night.
1: Desensitized, you glamorize a billion lies to crowd the mind and blind the eyes. How many more

It's your love I'm lost in. 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Your love I'm lost in. Your love I'm lost in. Your love I'm

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But you can only do these moves if I say three magic words, which are Mother May I.

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0: răzvan și îmi activez puterea colajului atunci când încerc să fac ceva din care n-am mai făcut. Școala de supereroi Itzy Bitsy. Itzy Bitsy
1: FM. Now listen closely, 'cause we're gonna play a game. This game is called Mother May I. And all you have to do is listen and follow the moves that I call out. But you can only do these moves if I say three magic words, which are Mother May I.

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1: 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That's my pleasure.
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